0: Adiós.
1: 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En Radio Tiempo. Radio Tiempo.
2: Blink come the thing them call a broken heart. This blessed love will never part. You don't know it from the start. Me tell them say I'm dirty, yeah.
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1: Yeah.
0: We the best.
1: Boy.
0: Give me the light.
1: Yeah.
0: And we turn it up every time.
1: Every time.
0: And we bust it up, watch it. Like.
1: Watch it.
0: Ha!
2: Kimba, how are you, manzo?
3: 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En Radio Tiempo. Radio Tiempo. 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
4: Tú eras mi mundo y yo el ozono que protege tus sensores.